What's going on? And happy Wednesday. Hey, we're powering through this work week, huh? It's B97.3, Milwaukee's Feel Good Station. 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

Wauwatosa announced, yes, they are changing and moving the location of this year's 4th of July fireworks spectacular. Tell you where in minutes.

0: B97.3, Milwaukee's Feel Good Station. So Wauwatosa is officially announced that they are moving this year's 4th of July fireworks spectacular to the Wisconsin Lutheran College this year. So gates will open up at 7 o'clock and then fireworks at 9:15 at the sports complex, which is crazy because I was like, oh, it's not for, you know, a few more. No, 4th of July is literally like less than a month away. Okay, so don't forget your blankets, your lawn chairs. It's going to be a ball. Happy birthday, USA.
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0: Hey, it's B97.3 Milwaukee's Feel Good Station as folks are really trying to explore the great U.S. of A on our 250th birthday. Wisconsin tourism is actually booming. We're going to see a lot of people coming in through the summertime, too, for its fourth consecutive record-breaking year, $27 billion. A lot of folks are coming out here, you know, for the EAA Air Adventure in Oshkosh, and then, of course, the 2025 NFL draft in Green Bay also helped with that. 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

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It's like, no, that's not happening. Tell me about your quickie little meal that you like to make when you're just too tired to cook.

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97.3 Milwaukee's Feel Good Station. All right, so this is so cool. Miles Smith's dropping his new album, My Mess, My Heart, My Life, June 19th. You'll find this one on there.

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0: 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So we've got some amazing restaurants here in Milwaukee. But is there a place that's missing like one of your specialties, your home-cooked meal? If you could have a restaurant here in Milwaukee selling anything, what would it be, Kevin?
1: This would be jerk chicken Alfredo.
0: Ooh.
1: Just that my wife makes it, and I can eat it every day. I love it.
0: Oh my gosh, that sounds fantastic. Take a big bowl of that right now.

0: 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So if there's any restaurant here in Milwaukee that is missing like some dish that maybe you make that is fantastic, tell me all about it. Lindsay, hi.
1: If I open up a restaurant, my dish would be pasta. 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

0: 97.3 Milwaukee's Feel Good Station. It's Christina. Oh my gosh, we are so excited to hook you up with $2,500 to see America the Beautiful. It is our birthday after all. So forget the cake, bring on the cash. That's our, you know, motto here. Where you can see America the Beautiful, maybe travel down Route 66. You've always wanted to go to Hawaii. Why don't you book some flights? Okay, we've got your chance to win tomorrow morning with Joe in the 8 a.m. hour. Good luck.
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All right, so it's official. Roxette going on tour, but not like a full-blown one. Okay, we're talking like 14 cities.

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0: 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So let's talk about foods that you are making when you're just too darn tired. Kimberly, hi.
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2: Oh, that's awesome. Yeah, there's been a lot of times my kids and I have just done breakfast for dinner.
3: Chicago talks a lot. Hold on, let me step over here. People are talking too much. We debate about food, deep dish, tavern style, who's got the best beef. We yell across rooms, across blocks, across generations. Yes, nice earrings, Grammy. And now we're doing it on our phones, too. Video calls from the L train, group chats that never shut up. Neighbors texting you the score before your TV catches up. Get a load of this guy. Ketchup on a dog. Yeah, we've got thoughts. Because nothing here gets built without conversation. Nothing moves without connection. So, if you think you know AT&T, it might be time to rethink that. Because their network has improved.

Madonna did a huge free concert in Times Square this past weekend. And celebration, I'm sure, for her new album's coming out July 3rd, by the way. It's B97.3. Oh, and also watch her for the World Cup Finals.

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2: Chicago talks a lot. Hold on. Let me step over here. People are talking too much. We debate about food, deep dish, tavern style, who's got the best beef. We yell across rooms, across blocks, across generations. Yes, nice earrings, Grammy. And now we're doing it on our phones, too. Video calls from the L train, group chats that never shut up. Neighbors texting you the score before your TV catches up. Get a load of this guy. Ketchup on a dog. 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Nothing moves without connection. So, if you think you know AT&T, it might be time to rethink that. 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

0: B97.3, Milwaukee's feel-good station. 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
1: So-

Kind of the same thing today. Going to have some clouds and then a whole bunch of sunshine and then a whole bunch of rain and thunderstorms. Starting around 3 o'clock and then on through maybe like 6 or 7. So be careful when you're driving. It's going to be rainy. I do the

0: 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Well, we are going to get some sunshine this weekend. Maybe you're already starting to plan for the weekend.
1: Actually, heading up to Three Lakes. A friend of mine has a place on the lake, so going to take in what seems to be a good forecast and some nice weather. So hopefully heading up there tomorrow.
2: Everybody in Wisconsin knows somebody who has a cabin, or you have a cabin on a lake.
1: Right. Well, definitely happy that I know someone, because I certainly don't have one.
2: It's nice to know people who have a pool or a cabin or a boat.
1: Well, the good thing is I'll bring a lot of food and beverage as long as they have the boat with gas in it, so we're good.
2: That's right. See, if you have a boat, a pool, or a cabin, you never have to buy food or beverages.
1: No, you don't.
2: That's where you make your money back.
1: And you always have friends.
2: Yes.
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Taylor Swift at the big NBA Finals game last night. Of course, caught on all the cameras, all over social media. And it was a big game last night. Knicks going up 3-1 in the series, and they overcame a 29-point deficit. One of the biggest comebacks in NBA Finals history. And people are commenting on Taylor Swift's shirt. She was wearing a shirt that said Stevie Nicks, because she's a fan of Stevie Nicks, but also the Knicks. Stevie Nicks was spelled K-N-I-C-K.

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1: Well, Milwaukee sanitation workers Naz and his partner Omar were making their usual rounds, doing their thing. And one of the garbage bins slipped off the truck before it could be dumped and crushed. The small malfunction turned out to be a lifesaver. They looked inside and they found a dog, underweight, clearly in rough shape, but friendly. So they called their supervisor, who brought peanut butter and jelly sandwiches he had packed for lunch, but the dog ate immediately. So hungry. And then after going through all the exams and procedures with animal control, Alex, the boss, couldn't help himself. He adopted the dog and named him PJ for peanut butter and jelly. So PJ was saved because of the one unlikely incident and adopted by the very supervisor who helped rescue him. Way to go, Alex. Way to go, sanitation workers in Milwaukee. There's your 7 o'clock smile.

Summerfest in a week. Four tickets to get into the big gig. General admission tickets for you. Song of the day is Richard Marx, Right Here Waiting. You're going to hear it sometime before 8 o'clock. Call in to win those tickets. Coming up, B97.3, when you hear Richard Marx, Right Here Waiting.

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0: 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Also been in a lot of movies. 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

0: Today's secret celebrity thinks his toes are beautiful with toenail polish.
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0: Isn't he always funny? That is Shaq. Thank you for your guesses, as always. Maybe he inspires you to paint your toenails teal today. Get crazy. It's summer. We get to show off our toes a lot more.

Maybe you have Summerfest memories of Benson Boone. Does all those backflips. What was your favorite Summerfest concert? Everybody's got like a top two, top three, top five. There's so many. How would you like four Summerfest tickets right now? 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

0: little cloudy, a little sunshine, lots of thunderstorms again. Kind of a weird weather day. Later this afternoon, be careful if you're driving around. We're going to be outside. Some strong storms, maybe again.
1: They say the holy water's watered down, and this town's lost its faith. Our colors will fade.

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Oh, Clueless. 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

somebody invites you to their pool at their house and they say, don't bring anything, you have to bring something. 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Is wine the go-to? Do you bring like a fruit platter, cookies? What do you bring? If you're a pool owner, what have people brought you? 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Everybody brings you stuff.

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Where else is there crazy construction? 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

I think Taylor Swift just helped a whole bunch of t-shirt makers. She wore a shirt during the NBA Finals last night that said Stevie Nicks, but it was spelled K-N-I-C-K-S in Knicks colors. Knicks victorious last night, by the way. She was courtside.

Lakefront Festival of the Arts. Thank you, artists. We have some amazing artists in Milwaukee. That is ready to go. And it's always fun when you're driving by the lakefront. You're like, what's going on? Oh, yeah, Lakefront Festival of the Arts. Let's stop. B97.3.

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What makes you spontaneously stop your car in summer in Milwaukee? Is it seeing a flavor of the day at Cops, Oscars, Leon's, Culver's? You're like, yeah, I'm in the mood for custard. Are you never not in the mood for custard? Or is it because you see a random community festival and you stop the car? Yeah, let's go on some rides. Let's play some games. Summer in Milwaukee's the best. B97.3. Just

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Just like yesterday, we're on the watch for severe storms again this afternoon, so we'll certainly watch that forecast for you. 78 for the high today. Tomorrow, wow, nice and calm, sunny and 82. 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

0: 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Hi, how are you? I'm Robin Rock. Are you like my daughter Gracie, and do you have a little one that keeps you up at night? Oh my gosh, that poor kid. The lack of sleep. Well, if you ever find yourself wide awake in the middle of the night, and weirdly not mad about it, it turns out that you are not alone. This is insane to me. Nearly two-thirds of women, a lot of them moms, deal with insomnia, you know, trouble falling or staying asleep. But the twist here is that a lot of them say they actually enjoy that time because, right, you see where I'm going with this, it's quiet, nobody needs anything, and for once, it's just their time. Not ideal for sleep, but maybe a little mental reset in the middle of the chaos. I can kind of see the benefit there. Hang on, coming up, Gautier with somebody that I used to know, Faith Hill, too, with Breathe next on B97.3.
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it's Joe from Feel Good Mornings on V97.3. Mike Miletus in Franklin won the four-pack of tickets to Summerfest this morning. He's very excited. He has bragging rights for the rest of his life now, and he has more cash for says the sampler platters. You can win a four-pack tomorrow. Another chance in the 7 a.m. hour with the song of the day on V97.3. Talk to you tomorrow morning.

make sure I say hi to Sue, who's working with us over at Aurora Grafton. Hi, Sue. How to get a little shout out at work, because I know you need one too. 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Tell me what your name is, where you are, and I might give you a shout out too. 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

Hey, if you're a runner and you're looking for some summer running company, just thought I'd let you know about this. 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So, yeah, hopefully I'll see you out there. 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

0: This is Milwaukee's Feel Good Station, hanging out at work with you today. I'm Robin Rock. I'm going to ask you a question, and honest to goodness, I just want your true, valid input on this. The question is how much cologne is too much cologne? Because we have a 14-year-old here, and it's a daily topic. It's crazy. All right, so here is what the experts are saying. The easy rule is wear enough that people notice it when you're close, but not before you walk in the room. Side note, it is obviously apparent when this kid is even in the house because it is that bad. If you're using your regular bottle, don't splash it on. Just dab a little bit on your wrists, maybe your neck. And if you've got a spray bottle, the experts say 2 sprays. I feel like that's a spray and a half too much, though. Your thoughts. 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Tell me how much cologne is too much or what is just right. Can't wait to hear your response to this. The police on the way with Every Breath You Take next on B97.3.
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You taking them to work? 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Here's Avicii.

0: right. So going to lunch with your sister. Have you you picked out where you're going yet?
1: It's still up in the air a little bit.
0: Uh-oh. I kind of like lunch like that, though. It's kind of like you drive past and whatever seems to be appealing, you pull in, right?
1: Exactly.
0: No pressure that way, too. It's perfect. It's Toto now, Africa on B97.3.

little something about Gavin DeGraw in the opening line of this song. His dad, by the way, a prison guard. His mom, a Botox specialist. And that's what he's talking about when he sings about a prison guard son and a specialist son. This is Gavin DeGraw. This is I Don't Wanna Be. Very popular song on American Idol for a little while. On V97.3.

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Here's Sabrina Carpenter.

0: 97.3. This is the best of the 80s to today. I'm Robin Rock. Hi, good to see you today. Hey, keep drinking that orange juice if you're a fan of that in the morning or even throughout the day. Turns out that it's doing more than you think. This is according to a new study. It says the vitamin C could actually help boost your brain as you get older. I'm all about that. I think I'm all of a sudden a new fan. Researchers found people with lower vitamin C levels had less gray matter in their brains. And here's the thing. You've got to get it from somewhere because your body can't make vitamin C on its own. Citrus is the go-to, but peppers, broccoli, even Brussels sprouts, yum, will do the trick. And also, don't go overboard with those mega-dose supplements. Experts say that you really only need about 90 milligrams a day for men, 75 for women. So a balanced diet generally does cover that. Coming up, Eurythmics with Sweet Dreams. Alex Warren, too, with Ordinary next on B97.3.
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0: sure do want to get you into Summerfest. Hard to believe that that is starting 1 week from today. So how about a 4-pack of tickets? Joe has another chance to win tomorrow morning, 7 o'clock hour, right here on B97.3. Here's Alex Warren.
1: They say the holy water's watered down, and this town's lost its faith. Our colors will fade eventually, so if our time is running out, day after day, we'll make the mundane a masterpiece. Oh my, oh my love, I take one look at you, you're taking me out.

Hey, it's Joe from Feel Good Mornings on V97.3. Mike Miletus in Franklin won the four-pack of tickets to Summerfest this morning. He's very excited. He has bragging rights for the rest of his life now, and he has more cash for Sazza sampler platters. You can win a four-pack tomorrow, another chance in the 7 a.m. hour with the song of the day on V97.3. 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

So the Weather Service says it was basically sub-severe storms that we had rumbling through. And it looks like there's another chance for more of those storms redeveloping between now and 7 o'clock. And that's for southeast Milwaukee. So we'll keep an eye on that. It's B97.3.

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0: B97.3, this is it. This is Milwaukee's Feel Good Station. Nice to see you today. I'm Robin Rock. Apparently, this is kind of mind-blowing. 1 in 10 of us has missed a once-in-a-lifetime moment because we were just too busy scrolling on our phones. Like, imagine missing the winning goal because you were watching somebody else talk about it on TikTok. Yeah, people say they've missed wedding vows. I mean, nothing says I love you more like looking up from Instagram and then going, wait, they're married now? A half of us admit that we have to rewind movies because we have no idea what's going on. That's really not a very fun movie night, right? Worst places that we ruin things with our phones, that would be the beach, vacations, and concerts. Yeah, imagine paying $200 to watch a band. You're too busy on Instagram to see what's going on. Oh my gosh. Hang on, coming up in just a minute, Bon Jovi with Living on a Prayer and Nelly Furtado too with Say It Right, right here on B97.3.
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Okay, weather update. Looks like we do have a tornado watch that has been put into effect for Walworth, Racine, and Kenosha counties from now until 9 o'clock tonight. 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

0: I love that. B97.3, this is Milwaukee's feel-good station. Hey, how are you? I'm Robin Rock. I was looking ahead to next week. In fact, 1 week from today, the extended forecast says we've got sunshine with a high right around 76. That just happens to be opening day for Summerfest. You couldn't ask for better weather. Let's make sure that you don't miss out. We have tickets again tomorrow morning. In fact, a 4-pack of tickets. You want to make sure you start your day with Joe. He's going to try to make you a winner in the 7 o'clock hour tomorrow right here. Don't miss that. Tony of the Reno is here with you next. I'm Robin Rock. See you back here again tomorrow morning at 10 right here on B97.3.
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0: The new B97.3, Milwaukee's Feel Good Station. And hello, it's Tony the Reno. Well, all of us under a flash flood watch as we speak, and we got some of the rain coming down, and we're specifically keeping an eye a little further south. Kenosha, Racine, Walworth counties, we've got a tornado watch going on until 9 o'clock. Watch just means the conditions are right, so as you know, we got to keep an eye on things for you. Do our best to keep you safe, and if we hear anything, of course, we'll pass it along here this afternoon at the new B97.3. What we know for now is we get some great music to wrap up work with, and it's very colorful as well. True Colors, Golden, Pink, all in the next couple. We'll take care of it.
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Hey, it's Joe from Feel Good Mornings on V97.3. Mike Miletus in Franklin won the four-pack of tickets to Summerfest this morning. He's very excited. He has bragging rights for the rest of his life now, and he has more cash for says the sampler platters. You can win a four-pack tomorrow. Another chance in the 7 a.m. hour with the song of the day on V97.3. 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

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B97.3, Milwaukee's Feel Good Station. It is something to feel good about tonight if we're going to be stuck inside in the rain with the kids off of school. 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

0: Well, if you can't beat them, beat up their cameras, I guess. B97.3, Milwaukee's feel-good station. You see this with the Jackson Churio in Las Vegas as they were facing the A's? Yeah. Pow! Right into the front of the camera.
1: That's
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Hey, it's Joe from Feel Good Mornings on V97.3. Mike Miletus in Franklin won the four-pack of tickets to Summerfest this morning. He's very excited. He has bragging rights for the rest of his life now, and he has more cash for says the sampler platters. You can win a four-pack tomorrow. Another chance in the 7 a.m. hour with the song of the day on V97.3. 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
2: They say the holy water's watered down, and this town's lost its faith. 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Oh my, my, oh my, my love, I take one look at you, you're taking me out.

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I'm Tony the Reno. If you just missed it, the update, a tornado warning in effect as we speak for Racine in Kenosha counties. That's going to last until 6:45. A very strong line of storms that's near Bristol, Mount Pleasant, Racine, Sturtevant. Definitely want to get into your safe space. This is going to be lasting until at least 6:45, and this may have some potential rotation and the capability of producing tornadoes. If you can, get into a basement. If you can't get into a basement, an interior room, definitely want to get out of the storm's way if you're in a vehicle right now. So keep it here at B97.3, Racine, Kenosha counties. Get into that safe space, and we'll do our best to keep you and your family one step ahead this afternoon as we keep an eye on these tornado warnings till 6:45 tonight.

0: The new B97.3, Milwaukee's feel-good station, and severe weather that we're keeping an eye on this afternoon. Tornado warning still in effect. Kenosha and Racine counties till 6:45. We have seen some rotation on the radar there, so if you have friends or family in the area or are normally who are normally traveling, especially down the I-94 stretch in Racine, Kenosha County this time of day, shoot them a call, shoot them a text, make sure that they are safe and probably off of the roadway at this point. Definitely want to get into a safe space if you're not already. Racine and Kenosha counties will continue to monitor this specific point in the storm and do our best to keep you up to date with more as we keep an eye on it this afternoon.
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lobotomy for that. 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

0: new B97.3 Milwaukee's Feel Good Station. And good afternoon. Still keeping an eye on weather situations as things are continuing to unfold. Now we have a severe thunderstorm warning till 7:15. Fond du Lac and Sheboygan counties, wind gusts very high up there, up to 60 miles per hour. So if you are on the road, get to somewhere safe. Let's get you out of harm's way and take care of yourself this afternoon. We're going to continue to keep an eye on the storm and weather situations as they continue to warrant. The good news, everything out of the way. The big severe stuff, at least, in Racine and Kenosha. So Sheboygan, Fond du Lac, we're keeping an eye on you. Let's take care of ourselves and watch out for each other tonight.
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9: The World Cup is now underway. FIFA President Gianni Infantino says it'll be one of the biggest events in the history of mankind.
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